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Oh, yes. Yes, it's me again. It's 3 o'clock on a Sunday afternoon, which, of course, means it's A1 Radio with DC's Old Record Club. My voice sound like me, doesn't it? I'm not sure it does, actually. Anyway, it is me. Thanks so much to Alan for the preceding show here, and he actually follows me at 5 o'clock on Sunday. A very busy chap, you know. Good old Alan. That was very quiet, wasn't it? Oh, technology wonderful. Oh, what? Not all. Anyway, this is DC's The Record Club. It's about playing music that I particularly like, you see. So I hope you like it too. Because we've got 2 hours of it, so, you know, get used to it. Have they done the Eurovision thing yet? Have they done that? It seems to go on forever. I was listening to the one of the semi-finals the other day. Of the 15 songs I heard, 12 sounded exactly the same to me. I'm just getting old. Anyway, let's get on with it, shall we? 3 till 5, Sunday afternoon, A1 Radio. And it's me. Let's get on with it.

0: what?
1: Why? 1968. That's a band that formed in 58 and still going. In fact, Len Chip Hawkes, as he is originally known as, I think he's still with the band. What a great band, eh? Originally, of course, backing band for Brian Poole. But he went solo and did really, really well here on DC's Record Club.
2: Oh, what a beautiful world.
1: Got a treat for Ian coming up soon. I played a track, actually, I think it was last week. And he'd sort of brought back wonderful childhood memories for Ian, the band called The Casuals from Lincoln, his hometown. I'm going to play another one of their tracks. It may be the same one because I've forgotten which one I played last week. Sorry, Ian, it's an age thing. Are we heading towards summer?

0: This is a time.
1: Back to 1970, the Day Cloud 5. Well, we only play one hit at a time, otherwise it'd sound quite messy, really, wouldn't it? A silly jingle, that one. Of course, the Day Cloud 5, here comes summer, and let's hope so.

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0: group, and they were Traffic, of course, featuring, I tell you what, Jim Capaldi was a good drummer. When you listen to that one, oh, that's gone weird. You listen to that on headphones, your head's spinning now. Smiling Faces from Traffic, of course, you go around the Mulberry Bush, and why not?
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0: One of my favourite films from way back in time was Oh Brother, Where Art Thou?

What about that? I wish I had a voice like the guy in the middle of that one. Hey. Man of Constant Sorrow was allegedly sung in the film by a couple of actors, but it wasn't true, actually. It was a guy called Dan Timinsky that sang the original version in the film.

Great song, great singer, wonderful artist, Elton John. Reg Dwight, that's what he was known, after his mum. I read the other day, he gives millions to charity. Well done, Elton, good lad. I also saw that the Beckhams are now billionaires, so it's your turn now, David. You can give some to charity too. Oh, but a controversy. Elton John, Philadelphia Freedom. You may recall a massive single back in the early 60s by an Australian band called the Easy Beats, Friday on My Mind. Well, if you bought that single, flipped it over, what we used to call the B-side. And at 20 past the hour, the B-side of Friday on My Mind sounds

That's quite good for this time, isn't it? That's Crosby, Stills and Bates, the B-side of Friday on My Mind on DC's Old Record Club. The lead singer of that band was called Stevie Wright, and he was actually going to be the replacement for Bon Scott from AC/DC, but he turned up to the rehearsal slightly worse for wear. He didn't get the gig. Sorry, Stevie. And he went to that guy from Newcastle.

0: a treasure. 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I'm not sure, actually.
1: It's a good afternoon.
0: Just ignore my ramblings in the middle of all this good music. We're going down to Yasga's farm.

one-hit wonder for Matthew Still and Cumberland, of course, featuring Ian Matthews, ex-singer from Fairport Convention. And that's good. Written by Joni Mitchell. 1970. Oh, goodness me. That's 56 years ago, you know. So, as you're singing along to that, 56 years old.

0: Great.
1: Ah, wonderful piece of music. 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What a singer the guy was. Marvin Gaye, of course, What's Going On. You see, if you're racking your brain, Hill Street Blues was the theme. And a special track coming up for Ian. Maybe having a good Sunday afternoon, Ian, enjoying the music. And I know you like the tour, The Casuals.
2: This is a story about a girl that I knew. She didn't like my songs and that made me feel blue. She said a big band is far better than you.
1: And what was her name, Sid?

0: 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Hope you enjoyed that too, everyone. Casuals and Jessamine.
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0: 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Sunday afternoon between 3 and 5. Sending your own list of 25 tracks. I do a show just for you.

God, you remember 1983, Elvin Bishop band Fooled Around. Used to be in a band called the Paul Butterfield Blues Band. Bit of a one-hit wonder in the UK, but still a great track. It's around 20 before the top of the hour, which is 20 before 4 on this Sunday afternoon, sounding good. We can go right back in time for the next one. If you remember, way before Radio 1, there was a programme every Saturday and every Sunday morning called Uncle Mac's Favourites. And the next track was one you heard virtually every

'Twas in the year of 89 on that old Chicago line, when the winter wind was blowing shrill. The winds were froze, the wheels were cold, then the air brakes wouldn't hold, and number 9 came roaring down the hill. Oh, the runaway train came down the track and she blew.

awful fright. He got so scared, he near turned white and see blue. The conductor said there'd be a wreck and she blew. The conductor said there'll be a wreck and she blew. The conductor said there'd be a wreck and he felt the chills run up his neck and she blew.

were massive in the late 60s, actually. A lot of their records were played on Radio Catalyne, Radio Norse International, and the rest, of course, a band called Earth and Fire. Without the wind, if you see what I mean. That's Weekend. They were actually a prog rock band and are still going as a prog rock band. Over there in the Netherlands, well done. That's Earth and Fire with Weekend. Moving swiftly on, as we do. I don't know why I'm talking like that. That's very strange. Isn't that funny?

0: Manchester Blues Tour, and of course Malt Barley Blues, McGuinness Flint. Oh, sounds like the name of a company to me. Good one, like it, boys.
1: Happiness is a thing called.
0: Hey, James, sure. Fantastic. Put kettle on mother.

0: I'm not sure it did. Moby, of course, Extreme Ways. That was used on the film, I was going to say Excalibur then for some strange reason. Equalizer featured that wonderful actor Denzel Washington. But that's Moby and Extreme Ways.
1: I'll tell you what, not off, thiggo thiggo, and kisses on the bottom. Have I passed?
2: Do you know what, Peebs?
1: Can I have my fluff badge?
2: I think you've been reading my mail. Ta-ta.

The genius of David Bowie changes. And you come towards the top of the hour. Now, that track, for some strange reason, always reminds me of this one. Yo, I'm not trying to say they're as good as it. No, it's not that at all. It's just, I don't know why, it just reminds me. This may surprise you. 1998. Who mentioned vocoder? No, I didn't. Inside and outside, blew his house with the blue little window and a blue. This will be 3 minutes of your life you will never get back. For him and himself and everybody around, 'cause he ain't got nobody to listen to.

Jeffrey J, the lead singer of Eiffel 65 and Blue Dabba Dee Dabba Da. That's actually got in the top 20 virtually every country in the world, apart from Canada. Does that make them better than us? I'm not sure. And everybody around, cause he ain't got nobody to listen to. And we just slipped into the second hour of the show. That's after 4 o'clock, 4 till 5 for the next hour here on A1 Radio. Dave James in the chair on DC's own record club. Now that track does not remind me of this one. I think you'd be surprised if it did, really, wouldn't you?

Still sounding good. Magnificent bit of Motown from back in time. I wonder if Hazel's home yet, and he's listening in.

course, is Jeff in ELO and Surrender. I was reminded of that track because my good friend Steve in Australia, down in Texas, Australia. Not Australia, Texas, the other way around. He had that on his list of old record club tracks, and I'm glad he did because I'd forgotten about that. Surrender from, well, you know.

good song written by Ray Davis of the Kinks, of course. That's one of our greatest rock singers ever, Graham Bonnet. Started life in a band called The Marbles. Went on to various rock bands, including Richie Blackmore's Rainbow. Now has his own band called, weirdly, the Graham Bonnet Band. I Go to Sleep, nice track. Good piece of music. Hope you've not gone to sleep. Otherwise, you'd miss Herb Alpert.

0: That rolls along quite nicely, doesn't it? Herb Alpert and the Tijuana Brass with a lovely little tune called Abanda.
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0: I couldn't agree more. Got about 45 minutes of music to come your way. There's some great tracks up and coming. Ones you may never expect me to play, but, you know, that's just how it is. Don't forget, you get your own Out Record Club by writing in to me, care of the station, with about 25 tracks of your particular choice, and perhaps a little bit about why you like them. That's good, too. Sunday afternoon listening with Murray Head.

back to 1971, that Jesus Christ Superstar. Written by that very talented pair of chaps. Ross Tim Rice and Andrew Lloyd Webber. That's Murray Head singing the lead vocal on that. He also sang If You Get Chess, One Night in Bangkok. Do you remember that? I remember when I used to go to Sunday school many, many, many years ago. I used to think, why did Judas ride around in a chariot? What was all that, you know, Judas and his chariot? What was all that about? Judas chariot? No, never mind. Jesus Christ Superstar, Murray Head, and 1971.

1999, love that track, great piece of music. Dave Koz with Together Again. Still that very catchy thing to it. You'll be singing that, well, not singing it, but you'll be humming it. Not many words in it, really. You'll be humming that one for hours and hours and hours. Sounding good on DC's Old Record Club. Eclectic's not quite the word, but it'll do for now. Heading towards 25 past the hour, that's 24 past 4 on this Sunday afternoon.

Nice Sunday afternoon, chilly music. That's Bob James. Been around many, many years. Wonderful jazz musician. Big old sign of the times. Quite reminiscent of the sort of stuff Herbie Hancock used to do as well, actually. El Clogan, Bob James, people like that. Wonderful music. Here on DC's old record club. Let's keep in the theme, shall we?

Massive across the clubs, all over Europe, in the States, of course, and UK. Judge Bad Benson, as he was known. Not sure what he was bad about, but he was bad. That was written by Rod Temperton, the singer and keyboard player from Heatwave. Yes, indeed. This is turning into a bit of a soul show. Well, maybe not. Nothing wrong with that. Then we got some great music here, 24/7 on A1 Radio. Lots of good soul, too. He's the Waterboys.

Get to that one again, of course, to Water Boys, The Hole of the Moon, which we get quite regularly. Into the final half hour of the show here on A1 Radio, and got one next that you can sing along to. So are you ready? Clear your throats. Sing along to this one. Hang on a minute. Don, you've got to be a little bit quicker than that. When we count you in, come on.

back to 1968 with Cat Stevens, of course. That was his first single release, preceded Matthew and Son. I'm not sure that would go down very well, you know. I love my dog more than I love you. I'm not sure that's a good line, actually, Cat. But never mind, he got a hit with it, didn't he? Time to Sway. That's called a technical hitch, by the way. I tell you what, I'm going to edit that out. No, I'm not.

called Hits back in Cult, C-U-L-T, I said, yes. Back in the early 70s by Duncan Brown, who also formed a partnership in a band called Metro. Criminal World. That's Journey by Duncan Brown. Nice little tune. And it just goes to show, if you read page 47 of the DJ manual, it will always say, have another track lined up, just in case. Now, this is what I was going to play when I said, let's have a sway. This is a record club into the final. Ooh, let's have a look. 15 minutes or thereabouts.

hit for the boys back in 1988 with the Beach Boys, Kokomo. Co-writers in that song were actually John Phillips of Mamas and Papas and Scott McKenzie. Oh, what? Wear flowers in your hair.

band from back in the early 60s, or maybe the late 60s actually, if I could be accurate about that. It used to be known as one of the underground bands, that's Spooky Tooth. The guy in that band had a wonderful pseudonym, he was called Aerial Bender. What? He didn't do that, did he? Go around bending aerials on cars, he didn't do that. Aerial Bender. That's Spooky Tooth, that was only yesterday. Mickey Jones from that band went on tour to the States and formed a band called Foreigner. Oh yeah. In the final 10 minutes of the show, and now for something completely different. Completely different. It's George Kayanos and Sailor.

Oh, we had to wait for the bass mellotron at the end. Quick reminder, coming up after my show today at on a Sunday, we have at 5 p.m. 60s selection with Alan Henry. Electric Wave DJ Master at 6, the Sunday show with George McDowell at 8 o'clock, and 10 p.m. tonight, the Sunday Night Shuffle with Paul Clinch. I'll be back, same time, same place with this show next week, 3 on a Sunday, 3 till 5. But don't forget, also, with Rock Renaissance, 3 till 5 on Saturday, the ABC Music throughout the week. So let's do this again next week, shall we? Till I see you next time. You look after yourselves, look after each other. Let's still be careful out there. Until I see you then, bye for now and have a good time.

0: 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It's that simple! We'd love to have your interaction here on the station. So go on, request a song now.
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Of May 2026. A big thank you to Gavin Schofield for the last 2 hours. I know the 2 hours went not without their fair share of technical hitches, but thanks anyway, Gavin, for the show. Don't forget, if you'd like to catch up with Gavin again on his Friday edition of the Sounds of the 60s, 70s and 80s, you can do so on Friday afternoon between 4 and 6pm. And don't forget Gavin's other show, his classic Funk and Soul Flashback show, which is on the air Thursday evenings between 6 and 8pm, just ahead of George McDowell. But right now, and for the next 2 hours, live from the Lancashire Riviera, it's Little Old Me, accompanied by Little Old Norman. Because Little Norm's here this evening, I just thought I'd better warn you about that. And this is the 8 to 10 show. All the regular features on the show this evening, including a hand-picked selection of new and recent releases. If we've got time to play them, of course. We've got the Saturday song. We've got the 8 to 10 chart, which you can have a guess at the years. It's from the 70s this week. And at the sound of the 9 o'clock gong, it's, of course, same title, different song. But right now, this is our Saturday song for this week from Ricky Lee Jones. Chosen by Matt. Thank you, Matt.

suggested by Matt a couple of weeks ago now, on Saturday afternoons in 1963 from Ricky Lee Jones. Now, I was about to ask everybody in the chat if they wanted their requests playing, but I've just logged on to the requester and they've all mysteriously disappeared. So you'll have to start again if you want to hear any of the songs that you didn't get played on Gavin's show, because he had some technical issues, I believe. Anyway, that was On Saturday Afternoons in 1963 by Ricky Lee Jones. If you think that there is a Saturday song that perhaps we haven't played yet, then I'd be pleased to hear from you. I really would. You can call me in the chat room on a1radio.co.uk. Well, you can't call me on that, but you can certainly scribe in your comments and suggestions. Also, you can text the show. All you need to do if you want to text me with your suggestions for a future Saturday song is text the word A1 Radio. That's all one word. Then a space. Then your suggested Saturday songs, of course, for inclusion in future episodes of this particular feature. 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That's 07903 57 37 11. Alternatively, you can go onto the A1 Radio website on your mobile device. That's a1radio.co.uk, and just click on the button that says SMS, and then your phone will magically sort everything else out for you. And if you can't think of anything tonight, but you want to get in touch with me at some time when perhaps I'm not on the air, then you can reach me by email as well. It's john@a1radio.co.uk. That's john@a1radio.co.uk. Now, you might have expected that I normally play something that's tenuously linked to our Saturday song. So I thought I'd play some songs from 1963. Because the song was called On Saturday Afternoons in 1963. Now, you may recall, if you were listening to my Tuesday night show, that we actually featured 1963 on my Tuesday show. And you see, you think this show's just flung together at a moment's notice, don't you? This is Kaiu Sakamoto and Sukiyaki.

Well, it's almost like a rerun of Gavin's 60s, 70s and 80s, sounds of the 60s, 70s and 80s show, isn't it? Because we're playing music from 1963 today, simply because our very first track tonight was called On Saturday Afternoons in 1963. So I thought it was a good excuse to play some tunes from the 1960s, 1963 especially. Now, all these songs were in the top 100 best-selling singles of that particular year's chart. And the first one you heard was Sukiyaki by Kiyo Sakamoto. That was number 74. Leslie Gore and It's My Party came in at number 82. And the Caravels, with this next song, they were at number 66. And did you know, you don't have to be a baby to cry.

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1: We are taking your requests right now. 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

Well, I think we should definitely dedicate that to Ron _P, who's joined us in the chat room at a1radio.co.uk. It was, of course, The Crystals and Dadu Ron Ron. See what we did there? And before that, it was You Don't Have to Be a Baby to Cry from the Caravels, which was the 66th best-selling song in 1963. The Crystals, meanwhile, were at number 33. And pretty much dominating the top five or six spaces in the top charts selling singles of 1963 were Gerry and the Pacemakers and the Beatles. When

Jerry and the Pacemakers, and of course the Anfield classic, You'll Never Walk Alone, which this particular year in 1963 was at number six. And before I play you what was the number one best-selling single of 1963, let me tell you the rest of the top five, shall I? Frank Ifield was at number five with Confessing. At number four was Jerry and the Pacemakers again with I Like It. At number three was Jerry and the Pacemakers again with How Do You Do It. At number two was The Beatles, From Me to You. And at number one, also The Beatles, She Loves You.

0: So there it is, She Loves You from the Beatles, of course. It was the best-selling single back in 1963 for the whole of the year. So I think that's just about enough of 1963 now, because very, very shortly, when we get to our 8 to 10 chart, which is the bit in the show where you can have a guess of the years, we're into the 1970s. Now, I should say a big hello to all the people in the chat room, but before I do that, we have a new listener. He's flying under the radar at the minute, but he listened into the show for some of last week, and he's obviously tuned in again tonight, because he heard my comments at the top of the show, and he says, I hope little Norm's enjoying his spell with you on A1 Radio. So a big thank you to Paul Longstaff, who is an ex-colleague of mine from the ambulance service. It's only taken him about 12 years to get round to listening to me on the radio, and he did that for the very first time last week. So hopefully you'll stick with us, Paul. Other people in the chat room tonight, Paula is in the chat room, who is our super sub at the minute, but has also started a brand new show, The Late Spin, which is on Wednesday evenings from 10 until midnight. Ian Golf 1 Lima Sierra Kilo is also in there. Good evening, Ian. Ian said he's been really hot and sticky at work today, because he works in a shop. And he said, I should have worn my mankini. As soon as he said that, I had a vision in my mind that I couldn't unsee. It's giving me nightmares now. Well, it will be giving me nightmares when I go to bed later on tonight. But anyway, that aside, Ian, I hope it's not been too sweltering for you today. He's back to work on Monday, but in the meantime, you can have a day off tomorrow authority. Matt is with us tonight as well in the chat room at a1radio.co.uk. Matt will be up immediately after me, sitting in tonight for Wexy, who's coming on her holidays, and she's actually coming to Blackpool, to the Lancashire Riviera. So I'm not sure when she's arriving, but hopefully she'll be here very, very soon, because I look forward to meeting her. Paul the Plastic Duck is also in there, so we better play him his special jingle.
1: Quack, quack, oops.
0: That's Paul the Plastic Duck. Ron P is in there as well, and so just joining us is Skyrack over there from the Netherlands. Good evening to you, Tim. I hope you're feeling a little bit better tonight, because I know you've been a little bit under the weather with a bad back. Anyway, let's crack on with these requests, shall we? And Paul, if you want to put a request in, the requester is open now at a1radio.co.uk. Just thought I'd mention that, just in case you want me to play anything special. But our first request this evening goes out to Paula, who kindly pointed out to me that all the requests had been played on Gavin's show, but there was some technical hitch, which means that he couldn't clear the requester. So thanks for that, Paula. This is Step by Step in Time by Benny Rivers. I don't think I've heard this one before. Oh, now this sounds a bit smooth.

What a lovely song. Requested by Paula tonight. That's Benny Rivers and Step by Step in Time. Nice song, that. Thank you, Paula, for requesting it. Gavin has come into the chat room at a1radio.co.uk and he says, listening to John in the garden with a beer and Alexa. Alexa? Does Dawn know about Alexa? Anyway, thank you, Gavin, for just this once not going out to a pub band and sitting in and listening to me. Thank you. Much appreciated. Right, now, Gavin, amongst others, was saying how hot it's been today. And we've had somebody has requested a song called Summer Rain. In fact, it was Gavin himself who requested Summer Rain. By Belinda Carlisle. I know it's been a bit hot where you are down south, but up here on the Lancashire Riviera, we had a bit of a dull start this morning, I have to say. It did brighten up this afternoon, and we did get a little bit of sun, but nowhere near the kind of temperatures that you've been suffering down in the south. But anyway, I suppose Gavin's decided he wants to, reach out for some refreshing summer rain, I suppose. Anyway, this is Summer Rain from Belinda Carlisle for Gavin. And right after this, it'll be

0: See what you've started now, Gavin. We're now getting requests in from Matt, for instance, formerly of the Mosh Pit. I Wish It Would Rain by the Temptations. And and not to be outdone, Paul the Plastic Duck says Tears in the Rain by Vangelis. You see what you've done now, Gavin? You've just requested Summer Rain by Belinda Carlisle, and all hell has broken out in the requester. But anyway, you might have to wait for those requests, but I will play them honestly as soon as I can. But right now, it's time for our 8 to 10 chart, which this week focuses on the 1970s. It's just gone to 20 to 9, by the way. This is where you can have a go at guessing the year, if you wish, because we play three songs that were all in the charts on this day, the 23rd of May, in their respective 1970s years. That's any time from 1970 all the way through to 1979. And we play the three songs that were number 8 and number 2 and number 10, because it's called the 8 to 10 show. That's why we do it. Three different years, but can you guess the year? We're going to start with a song from Status Quo, which I have to say I'd completely forgotten all about. On the Vertigo record label, catalogue number 6059101, the fourth of an 8-week run in the chart. And this week marks its only week in the top 10 at this song's peak position. But what's it called? Well, you might well ask. Status Quo, they were always ones for breaking the rules, weren't they?
1: Number 8.

0: Well, amongst other people, Ron Pierce put a request in, and he says, is it a rain theme tonight? Well, it wasn't going to be, but it seems to have been turning into that with a bit of a rain theme. I suppose you all need to be refreshed, all you lot down south, don't you? We're expecting some hotter weather tomorrow here and on Monday and Tuesday as well. So anyway, the requester is filling up nicely. Thank you very much. We're going to have to get a move on, really, because this next song we're going to play is actually 6 minutes and 36 seconds long. Skyrack, meanwhile, has put an answer in to the chat room. He thinks Break the Rules from Status Quo came from 1974. Is he right? Is he wrong? You'll find out soon enough if you're in the chat at a1radio.co.uk. For those people not in the chat, you might have to wait a little bit longer till I reveal all to you between 9:30 and 10 p.m. tonight. But right now, here's our number two song from a different 1970s year on the Epic record label, catalogue number EPC5035. Another song hitting its peak position in the top 10, spending its sixth week of an 11-week run in the charts. Altogether, this song will spend 6 weeks of its 11-week run in the top 10. But it's very politically incorrect nowadays. And when you hear it, you'll realise why.
1: Number two.

0: told you it was a long song, didn't I? Anyway, we've had a few guesses in the chat room. Tim thinks it dates from 1976. 1976. Paul the Plastic Duck thinks that song number one that we played, Break the Rules from Status Quo, was from 1973. And he thinks that Joe Tex Ain't Gonna Bump No More With No Big Fat Woman was from 1975. But who's right? Or who's wrong?
1: Quack, quack, oops.
0: Better late than never, Paul. Right, okay, our number 10 song, our third and final song on this week's 8 to 10 chart and associated quiz, spending its sixth week of a 10-week run in the chart, having dropped from last week's number 9, its peak position, to this week's number 10. So it's a good job it did drop to number 10, because otherwise we wouldn't have a chance to play it on the Atlantic Hansa record label, catalogue number K11266. It's Eruption.
2: Number 10.

A one-way ticket from Eruption. A one-way ticket to a peak position of number 9 in the charts, which it reached last week. This week dropping down to number 10, which is why we can play it, because it's the 8 to 10 chart. Skyrack thinks it's 1979 at a guess. Paul the Plastic Duck, there we go. Paul thinks it's 1978, and Paul has put in all her answers together. She doesn't know what the first one was, Break the Rules from Status Quo. You'll find out soon enough. She thinks that Joe Tex, Ain't Gonna Bump No More With No Big Fat Woman, was 1977. And number 3, the one we've just heard, One Way Ticket from Eruption, 1978. And just to confirm, Skyrack's put his in as well. 1974 for song number 1, 1976 for song number 2, and 1979 for song number 3. Well, you'll find out soon enough, but in the meantime, I must play this because we get a, before we get on to all these rain theme songs, because Paul has been waiting very, very patiently for this from Sonara. And a version of With or Without You.

With or without you. I think that was edited with a knife and fork, wasn't it? It was very cut off very suddenly at the end. With or without you from Sonara, requested this evening by Paula. Now, it's just gone 2 minutes past nine. We are halfway through, or just over halfway through the show. Don't forget, Matt comes up with his version of The Late Show tonight, sitting in for Wexy this evening. So stand by for that. But in the meantime, we've got to play same title, different song, where we play you two songs that share the same title but have precious little else in common. And our first song tonight is from a band called Giveon. I think that's how you pronounce it anyway. It's called Jezebel, and it's brand new.

So our same title, different song this evening, were two songs that both went by the name of Jezebel. The first one you heard was from Giveon, and that was a brand new release just out last week, I think. And then from 1985, a song of the same name from Sade. So if you know of two songs that share the same title that you'd like to hear featured here on Same Title, Different Song in a future week's edition of this particular feature, then you can let me know in many, many different ways. Just the same as with the Saturday song, in actual fact. First of all, you can let me know in the chat room at a1radio.co.uk. I might have to make a quick exit at 10 o'clock tonight because, as I mentioned earlier on, little Norm is with us this evening and he does actually sleep in the studio. So I might need to vacate the studio pretty fast. But I'll still be listening in to Matt and The Late Show, of course. Anyway, you can reach me in the chat room between now and 10 p.m. at a1radio.co.uk. You can also reach me by text. 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Don't forget to put your name on it somewhere as well, so I can give credit where credit is due. And send the whole thing to 07903 573711. That number again is 07903 573711. Alternatively, you can go to the A1 Radio website, that's a1radio.co.uk on your mobile device, and just hit the button that says SMS and your phone will magically do all that for you. Or you can get in touch with me if you can't think of anything tonight right off the top of your head, but you can think of something perhaps that comes to you during the week at a flash of inspiration. If you have a eureka moment, then you can you can reach me by email. It's john@a1radio.co.uk. Gavin has decided to leave us, but his last comment was, Dawn thinks me and the beer and Alexa are having a little affair. Oh, yes. I told you she wasn't going to be tempted by Alexa. Anyway, Gavin, if you're still listening, yours and Paul the Plastic Duck's request tonight are both of them to do with paint in a roundabout way. Before we get on to playing all those rainy records, I'm going to play Paul the Plastic Duck's first because I think he's been waiting the longest. But then I'll play Gavin's song, which is Pat Benatar and Painted Desert. But first, for Paul the Plastic Duck, it's Paint It Black.

So even Paul the Plastic Duck thinks that green would be a more restful shade than black. He's probably quite right, actually. Yes, thank you. Thank you, Paul. But the only thing is, I'm getting visions now of Ian Golf 1 Lima Sierra Kilo dressed in that lime green mankini he was talking about earlier on in the shop as well. No, surely it can't be. This is for Gavin, Painted Desert from Pat Benatar.

0: So Gavin, that was for you, sir. I hope Dawn hasn't had a ferocious argument with you about that silly girl called Alexa. That's Pat Benatar and Painted Desert. And before that, of course, Painted Black from the Rolling Stones for Paul the Plastic Duck.
1: Quack, quack, oops.
0: Yes, Paul, we know you're still out there. So, Gavin, I hope you're still listening to the show. Right, it's about time that we got on to playing all these rain-themed songs, which I suppose people down south have been longing for some refreshing rain after the heatwave they've been having to suffer today. Poor them, eh? Anyway, even Matt, who's up in the northeast, says it was hot there today. I wish it would rain from the Temptations, is what Matt requested. I'm not doing very well tonight, Matt. I'm not channeling my inner Jonathan Creaser and playing these requests in double quick time. I'm sorry. But I'm doing my best.

0: Here we go, the deluge begins. The Temptations and I Wish It Would Rain. Requested tonight, earlier on this evening by Matt. Formerly of the Mosh Pit, now of Club A1, which you can find here on A1 Radio at midnight on Friday nights. Right after the Friday Fix with Jonathan Creaser. Now, two in a row, I think, for for Ron P. First, we're going to start with the Weather Girls and It's Raining Men. I'm going to have to get my brolly out at this rate. Ron P. asked earlier on, is it a rain theme show tonight? Well, it wasn't going to be, but hey-ho, what can you do? When everybody's asking for rainy records. First for you, first of two tonight for you, sir. For Ron, Ellie Greenwich next.
1: Hi, we're your weather girls. And have we got no

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0: A version of Sunshine After the Rain, which I have to say I've never heard before. So thank you for requesting that, Ron P. That was from Ellie Greenwich, and it's her version of The Sunshine After the Rain. I've very much heard of the Elkie Brooks version, of course, but that was not Elkie, that was Ellie Greenwich. And before that, it was It's Raining Men, of course, from The Weather Girls, also requested by Ron P. Now, before we eventually get rid of all these rainy records, we've got one last song to play. At least I hope it'll be the last one. It's Tears in Rain from Vangelis, requested tonight by Paul.
1: Quack, quack.
0: Oops. The Plastic Duck.
2: I've seen things you people wouldn't believe. Attack ships on fire off the shore of Orion. I watched sea beams glitter in the dark near 10 hours of day. All those moments. Time, like

0: Tears in Rain from Vangelis, which Paul the Plastic Duck tells me...
1: Quack, quack, oops.
0: Yes, he tells me that it's from the Blade Runner movie. A great film, he says. Indeed it is. Though I have to say, I don't think I've ever seen it all the way through because I quite like science fiction films and movies. But Mrs. H is not so much of a fan. So I either have to stay up till 1 o'clock, 2 o'clock in the morning to get my fill of sci-fi, or wait until she's out, you know, at a rehearsal or some such like that. so I don't get to, I don't get control of the remote very often, which is why I come and do the radio instead. Tears in Rain from Vangelis, requested tonight from Paul the Plastic Duck. Now, we like to play our fair share of new releases and new and recent releases on the 8 to 10 show. And this is one that I thought you might like to hear. It's called Bring It On Home from Daryl Hall, just on his own, by himself, without John Oates.

0: Bring It On Home from Daryl Hall. It's a brand new release from him. Now, Ron P has just revealed in the chat room at a1radio.co.uk that he's got a weather-related playlist with over 100 tracks on it. I'm starting to get worried about Ron. Anyway, Ron has selected one of the tracks from his playlist, which I know will appeal greatly to Paul the Plastic Duck, because it's one of his favourites too.
1: Quack, quack, oops.
0: Yes, it is. But before that, we're going to play a song for Paul, the aforementioned Plastic Duck, and it's Summer Wind. From Frank Sinatra, Old Blue Eyes.

0: Summer Wind from Frank Sinatra. 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
1: Quack, quack. Oops.
0: The Plastic Duck, of course. Now, it's about time that I gave you the results of tonight's 8 to 10 chart quiz. It's 12 minutes now to 10 o'clock. In 12 minutes' time, we will have Matt for you, sitting in tonight for Wexy on The Late Show. Right, OK, number 8, Break the Rules from Status Quo, was from 1974. Number 2 tonight, Ain't Gonna Bump No More With No Big Fat Woman, from Joe Tex, on the Epic record label, was from 1977. And number 10, which was One Way Ticket from Eruption, was from 1979. So those were the 3 years that you would have needed to have got 3 points in total. But whether you scored 1, 2 or all 3 points, congratulations. Do you consider yourself the recipient of 1, 2 or maybe 3 A1 Radio Grins? Number 8, 1974. Number 2, 1977. And number 10, 1979. OK, so we get to the last request of the evening, and it's quite a long song, is this. So that's why I've had to close the requester a little bit early. But anyway, it's been requested by Ron P from his playlist of 100 weather-related songs. Riders on the Storm from The Doors. I don't know about you, but I'm sick of hearing the rain tonight. This has been the equivalent of me doing a rain dance in the studio. And I was looking forward to a heat wave over the bank holiday too.

if I didn't know better, I'd have to say that mopping up operations were going to have to start pretty promptly. Riders on the Storm from The Doors. Requested tonight by Ron P, but I know that will have gone down very, very well with Paul the Plastic Duck. Has it stopped raining yet? Oh, well, that's about it. We'd better play this.

Live from the Lancashire Riviera with another show. Yes, it'll be the same features, just in a different order. Thanks for your requests and thanks for your company in the chat room tonight. Even Ed said, "Bravo, John." And I thought I was going to get into trouble for playing that rather rude record about "Ain't Gonna Bump No More With No Big Fat Woman." Breathing a sigh of relief now. So I'll see you next week. Saturday night, same time, same place, same channel. Exclusively live here on A1 Radio. Meanwhile, stand by for Matt, who's coming up next. Sitting in for Wexy tonight on The Late Show. Till I see you again on the radio. From me, John Hunter, a very good night to you. Good night.

0: 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It's Sunday morning. If you've just woken up, get your feel-good tunes on. 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
6: 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It's the Sunday Morning Breakfast Show with Dave Francis on A1 Radio.

0: good morning to
1: Nothing
0: you.
1: Nothing could be grander than to be in Louisiana in the morning.
0: In the morning, it's great to stay up late. Good morning. Good morning to
1: Might
0: you.
1: Might be just as iffy if we was in Mississippi.
0: When we left the movie show, the future wasn't bright. But came the dawn, the show goes on, and I don't want to say good night.
1: Don't say good morning!
0: Good morning!
1: Rainbows are shining through.
0: Good morning.
1: Good morning.
0: Bonjour.
1: Monsieur.
0: Buenos dias.
1: Buenos frias.
0: Buongiorno.
1: Buongiorno.
0: Good morning.
1: Guten Morgen.
0: Good morning.

like a like a like a like a like a like a like a like a like a like a like a like a like a like a like a like a like a like a like a like a like a like a like a like a like a like a like a like a like a like a like a like a like a like a like a like a like a like a like a like a like a like a like a like a like a like a like a like a like a like a like a like a like a like a like a like a like a like a like a like a like a like a like a like a like a like a like a like a like a like a like a like a like a like a like a like a like a like a like a like a like a like a like a like a like a like 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like a like a like a like a like a like a like a like a like a like a like a like a like a like a like a like a like a like a like a like a like a like a like a like a like a like a like a like a like a like a like a like a like a like a like a like a like a like a like a like a like a like a like a like a like a like a like a like a like a like a like a like a like a like a like a like a like a like a like a like a like a like a like a like a like a like a like a like a like a like a like a like a like a like a like a

Very good morning to you. I think my levels are a bit down this morning. Anyway, I'm okay. Hope you're okay. It's going to be the hottest day of the year. So let's hope that we're all getting our barbecues out and sitting in the garden, having a lovely time. I must admit, if it gets too hot, I don't particularly like it. I must say that. It gets a bit sort of sticky, doesn't it, really? And we don't really want that. So other than that, we'll play some really nice music and we'll have a lovely morning. Normal show. I'll open the request after the news today. So the request will be in the last hour of the show. And at 9 o'clock, I'll do a review of the Sunday newspapers. And hopefully, we'll have a good time. So here's Fleetwood Mac.

0: There we go. That was a live recording, that was, from a show. Not quite the same standard as on the Rumours album, which has been, I think, one of the most amazing multi-million, billion, pound, dollars, whatever you want to call it, selling album of all time. Really, really good. And an interesting story about the band was breaking up and all the tensions and everything that was within the band at that time. So all those years ago, nearly 50 years now. Good grief. Can you believe it?
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0: The Doobie Brothers. It's the Doobie Brothers, yes it is.

0: Johnny Mitchell there. And often people say that that little laugh at the end, either they hate it or they think it's okay. I particularly dislike it a bit, but never mind. One of those things. Well, good morning to everyone. It's a lovely Sunday morning today. Hope you've had a good week. We've had an amazing week this week. It's been really good. I can announce I've had a new grandchild. Hey! Which is very, very nice. Born on Tuesday. Everything's doing really, really well. So I'm really pleased about that. So that makes five. What about that, eh? So pretty good. And I hope that, you know, he'll bring joy to the world, which I'm sure he will, because he's bringing joy to us already, which is pretty good. Right, okay. Good morning to all our regular listeners, to Chris, to Tricia, to Pete and Stell. Bill, good day of football ahead today. We've got Stockport and Bolton fighting it out to get up to the Championship. And, of course, we've got the big clincher in the Premiership between West Ham and Tottenham Hotspur. They're not playing each other, but if West Ham win and Tottenham Hotspur lose, then Tottenham will be down. If it's the other way around, West Ham will be down. But we'll wait and see. Preferably, I'd like to see Tottenham come down, because that would teach them a lesson, wouldn't it? Other than that, we're doing okay, and the weather is brilliant. So this record coming up is really up to date. For a bunch of 80-year-olds, they're doing pretty well. This is the Rolling Stones.
1: One, two, one, two, three, and...

Ah, a bit of classic Rolling Stones there. That is their latest single, which is out and actually number one, folks, if we still do that sort of thing. And considering it was only released 9 days ago, it is absolutely fantastic. And I would recommend you go over to the YouTube and watch the official video of that. You've got Mick Jagger there prancing about, jumping around, doing all the singing and everything. And he's 80-odd. I don't know what he's on, but I want some of that. It'd be brilliant. Excellent stuff from the Rolling Stones there. Proper classic stuff. Here's Kirsty MacColl.

Ah, courtesy we call that rather abruptly ending there. It's a real shame about the way she met her end there. She was killed in a boating accident when she was on a holiday. She got run over by a speedboat, and I believe there's a big court case and what have you in terms of liability and everything. But dreadful story and a terrible loss really to the music world. Just going back to that Rolling Stones track, it's called The Stars. If you want to know what it is, let's just double check I've got that right. I think I have it. Yes, it was The Stars. Okay, so that's 1.9 million hits on YouTube, and it was only 9 days ago it's released. So excellent stuff there from them. Right, okay, let's have a bit of Casey and the Sunshine Band. Say that with your teeth in.

0: There we go. Diana Ross is upside down there, which is pretty good for her, really, I suppose. But there you go. Right, okay, it's coming up to 25 to 9.
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0: And here's Elvis the Pelvis.

A bit of silence. Okay, never mind. Just because I was queuing up the next one, and this is a good one. This reminds me of a summer long ago, back in 1970, when the World Cup was on, and the World Cup is coming again.

Ah, Thunderclap Newman there. We hope we don't have any thunderclaps today. And good morning to Phil and Dorothy that are listening to us, and thank you for your congratulations about the grandson. That's brilliant. Thank you very much. And I hope you're doing well and everything's fine with you. It's time for Aretha Franklin.

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Darling, I love you. Though you treat me cruel, you hurt me, and you make me cry. 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

0: There we go, shutting the door on the way out. ELO. Well, it's a little bit early, but there's about a minute to go to 9 o'clock, but let's do this.
1: 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It's time for the Sunday Morning Papers with A1 Radio.
0: And I've actually got a new jingle that A1 Radio have been very good about this. I think they're telling me something, but I have a new jingle which goes with the Sunday Papers, and here it is.
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0: That wasn't the right one. It's supposed to be this one. Hold on a minute. We'll do it again. Just a minute. Take that round there. Put that there. And put that in
1: Dave
0: there.
1: Dave Francis plays That's the right. blues it's on A1 right. Radio and Mixcloud.
0: Okay. Oh, well, never mind. I had it all teed up and it didn't work. Never mind. It's supposed to be Dave's rant, but never mind. Is it this one? Let's have a look. It's what it says, actually. You never know. It could be this one.
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0: Oh, we'll forget that then. Never mind. We'll carry on with the news anyway. But just to remind you, I do play the blues on A1 Radio and Mixcloud. And my next show is coming up on Tuesday night at 10 o'clock. There's a repeat at Tuesday morning of last week's show. So it's 10 till 12 during the morning. So it's 12 noon for the repeat of the last show. And then the new show, which goes out live, is 10 o'clock on Tuesday. So hopefully I'll be able to do that. Right, enough. Let's start all over again and see if I can get it right next time. And I'll try and tee up the proper jingle. What a shame.
1: 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It's time for the Sunday Morning Papers with A1 Radio.
0: Just proves that you can't trust these computers, you know. Anyway, everything's taken from Sky News, and all the comments I might make are nothing to do with A1 Radio. They're just me and me alone. We're going to start off with the Sunday Telegraph. Sunday Telegraph leads on Nigel Farage's pledge to make income earned on overtime tax-free. Yes, you see, he'll dangle that little carrot and people think what a good man he is. Don't, folks, he is a snake oil salesman. And if you vote reform, I'm very sorry, you must be daft. But there you go. Sun on Sunday, Noel Gallagher, lead guitarist of Oasis, as if we didn't know that, has been spotted on a dinner date with his new girlfriend. And she's electric. Noel's stunning new girl, 28, there's a picture over there. Well, good luck to him. That's the Sun. The Observer. The Observer leads on an investigation into the theory that the CIA sabotaged England's goalkeeper in the 1970 World Cup, Gordon Banks, by causing him to miss the match due to food poisoning. That's not the same one that somebody was accused of stealing some jewellery or something. Was that another World Cup? Can't remember. Anyway, that was a big picture of Gordon Banks there. Fantastic goalkeeper he was. And that's a nothing story. It's a summer silly season story, I would think. The Sunday People now. Sir Keir Starmer, an Arsenal fan, never mind, has urged broadcaster TNT Sports to let fans watch their Championship League final in Paris against Paris Saint-Germain for free. That's what the Sunday People reports. Well, that would be nice, wouldn't it? I'm going to be watching some TV today, even though it's warm. We've got Stockport and Bolton, and then we've got the West Ham Tottenham Hotspur issue, so that'd be interesting. So the last day of football, really, today, other than the one or two European things, and then, of course, we've got the World Cup coming. Although the World Cup has got a very low profile at the moment. I don't think anybody is, we're not that bothered, are we, at the moment? Because I don't think we're going to win anything. There's not the hype that we normally have. Anyway, speaking of which, the Daily Star reports on its front page that fans who don't make loud noises will be able to access quiet rooms during... who don't like loud noises will be able to access quiet rooms during the World Cup. It's got a big thing there. World Cup's

0: and even quiet rooms for fans. Three lines on my shirt. Oh, see what they did there. Never mind. The Mail on Sunday, awful paper, never buys, even the Daily Mail, dreadful. Reform leader Nigel Farage, why did they give this bloke so much oxygen? He claims Russian spies hacked his phone and leaked details of a controversial 5 million gift he received. My phone was hacked by Moscow, says Farage. Who in the right mind gives anybody £5 million without expecting something back in return? Very suspicious. And there's a free gardening poster if you want that. Sunday Express. The Sunday Express leads on Reform UK's promise to scrap tax on overtime if elected to government. We'll axe tax on overtime. That's the same as on the Times, isn't it? I think they're owned by the same people, so that's probably why that's happened. Again, giving these reform nutters oxygen. Sadly, the vox pop is that people tend to not really think about what they're doing when they're all about reform and everything. There's nothing, as far as I can see. No. Yes, the one thing about Andy Burnham and this amazing election that's going to go on, a by-election in Makerfield, Ashton and Makerfield, it's about Andy Burnham and Bond's rally on Burnham fiscal vow. So he's trying to do his best. It's a really important by-election. If he gets in, which I hope he will, he will then stand for the leader of the Labour Party and potentially could become the Prime Minister. So that makes this little by-election extremely important. And if Reform win, I think it's time to pack the bags and leave the country. But never mind. It's one of those things, isn't it? Right, that's it. I had a lovely new jingle about Dave having a rant, but never mind. And it hasn't worked. And I'm very upset about that because I'd got it all teed up and everything. But never mind. Hey!
1: 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It's time for the Sunday Morning Papers with A1 Radio.
0: Right, well, I cut that down to 5 minutes anyway, so that's okay. So let's have a bit of Simon and Garfunkel. I'll try and find this amazing jingle that I can't find.

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4: Yeah, I've opened the requester, like I promised I would. So if there's any requests out there, send them in now and I'll see what I can do. And I'm sorry for the kerfuffle about the jingles, but I'm very good at this job. I'm not really, am I? But never mind. We'll see what we can do. It's coming up to 9:10 and the sun is already shining. So let's have a bit of midnight hour.

Classic one there from Stevie Wonder, who I hope won't be refereeing any of the football matches this afternoon or driving anyone home. But that's, it's supposed to be a joke, but never mind. Right, okay, it's Requester is open, as I promised. And don't forget, you go to the website, click on the little microphone there and put in your request. And if we have it in the machine, I will play it. I've got one from Chris. Thank you, Chris. A nice one from the Beatles coming up in a moment. Anyone else out there wants a request? Now's your time, folks. You don't have to use a website. If you've got a phone and you want to send me an SMS message, it'll come straight here to the studio. And you just text A1 Radio, or one word, a bit of a space, then your message, and it doesn't have to be a request, it could just be a shout out if you wanted it to be. And then your number that you need is 07903 573711, and if you're out of the country, it's 447903 573711. And for the last time in English, 07903 573711. That is the number that gets you direct into the studio here at A1 Radio. This is Arthur Connolly from 1967. We've got some banging tunes today.

Arthur Connolly there, but it's soul music. And here's Chrissy's request from the Sgt. Pepper's Lonely Hearts Club Band album. It's Lovely Rita.

0: 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And I can't take time out now to learn.
1: Brady Grant wants to dance. Maybe he doesn't want to dance.

Oh, my God. Oh, it's a bit much, that. What's going on? I don't know where that's coming from. Anyway, we'll get rid of that and we'll have Creedence Clearwater Revival.

can't beat a bit of Bad Moon Rising, can you? Okay, right, let's have a bit of more Billy Ocean. I think I played one from him earlier on, but this is a good one. And get you dancing, folks. Here we go. Way.

0: There we go. 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
1: 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You choose it, we play it. A1 Radio.
0: Right. Time for Bachman Turner Overdrive. Always makes me think of train sets. I don't know why. Bachman make model railways. That's what it is.

Oh, that finished quickly. Anyway, I'm about to close the request, but we've got another request coming up after this track from Chris. Thank you, Chris.

Well, the jingle didn't work. I've been a few gremlins this morning, hasn't it? Never mind. Anyway, this is your request, Chris. Thank you very much. Tears for Fears. Bit modern, but it's good.

Ah, nice one from Tears for Fears there. Thank you for that request, Chris. Right, okay, it's time's up, really. It's coming on to 10 o'clock. At 10 o'clock, we've got the Bode Show with Simon Bode. That's a replay. And then the next live show is the Sunday Show with George McDowell. That's on at 8 o'clock tonight. But there's lots of good music on A1 Radio throughout the day. So if you're out in the garden sunning yourself, put the old radio on and listen to A1 Radio. That'll keep you company for a bit. I am back on air at 10 o'clock on Tuesday night with my blues show. So I'm looking forward to that. Got some great tracks lined up for you. You can hear a replay of last week's show at 10 o'clock in the morning on Tuesday if you want to listen to that. In the meantime, I will be back here this time next week, all being well, and I hope you've enjoyed the Sunday morning breakfast show. I'm about to take the machine apart and try and find out why that jingle didn't work. That did annoy me. You probably I'm irked is the word by that, but never mind. So we're going to go out now to a good old favourite of mine, old good old Johnny Nash. I can see clearly now. It's coming up to 3 minutes to 10. As I say, stay tuned and I'll see you next week. Thank you for your company. Bye, folks.

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Cordage. Good evening and welcome to A1 Radio Live. Jules has been on the air for 2 hours on a replay. Thank you to him and also for standing in for Jonathan Creaser last week on the Friday Fix. Jonathan in squad, but back in the northeast Hampshire area for this evening's show. So, A1 Radio Live now until midnight. Boat Show till 10, Jonathan Creaser's Friday Fix. 10 till midnight. 3 minutes past eight. Good evening and welcome. Let's start with an A13. Actually, let's not do that. Let's do this.

the most of the places you get your streams. This is A1 Radio Live. And the boat show began, as always, with an A13. The letter of the alphabet tonight inspiring the boat show's back catalogue to produce the A1XX3.

do your thing. So to begin from 2020, Blocks, that's XX on the Blocks. Lie Out Loud, Indus Mitavas from 2015, Romy and Jamie XX with Loud Places. And you just heard from 2005, Basement Jacks, JAXX, OVS, with Do Your Thing. And I will! For another hour and 40-ish minutes. 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Boat Show live from Southeast London, and taking its time to settle in to the 209th Boat Show, exclusively live on A1 Radio. We're going to have a chart resume from today next, which features chart history today. 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

May by Neve. I had to check the month then. May by Neve Ella after 9:30. Chart history today at 9. Good evening and welcome to The Boat Show live on A1. And that aforementioned chart history today is today. Non-mover at number one on the singles chart today. Rein Me In, Olivia Dean and Sam Fender. 11 non-consecutive weeks at number one is chart history today.

11 non-consecutive weeks at number one in the UK today. And that's the most weeks at number one for any male-female duo in chart history. Sam Fender and Olivia Dean. The UK's number one single, Rain Me In. With saxophone.

gunning for its their ninth UK number one album, but settling for their fourth UK number two album. It's 25, The Ultimate Collection. For West Life.

rock music by Charlie XCX, new single, debuts at 36 today. And last week, a re-entry at 22. Never previously breaching the top 40 in 11 years since release. This week, climbing 15, Chemical Brothers at number 7 with Go.

We're only here to make you. We're only here to make you stay. That was the Chemical Brothers and Go at their 2015 single Resurrected by featuring in the Netflix. It's been described as the Netflix streaming hit Apex. Pushing that song 15 places higher from 22 to number 7. Bum a dum bum. And their 8th top 10 record in the UK, belatedly for Basement. No, not Basement Jacks, they were earlier. Chemical Brothers. Yeah, Chemical Brothers, yeah. Before that, something from Westlife's new collection. It was we played Lighthouse from 2011. Rock Music, Charlie XCX, new at 36. And we started with the chart-breaking number one single today. 11 weeks at number one for Sam Fender and Olivia Dean with Rain Me In. The requester is open at a1radio.co.uk. There are some to play. Let's start with this for JB. Beatles.

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1: I could be a millionaire if I had the money. I could own a mansion. No, I don't think I'd like that. But I might write a song that makes you laugh. Now that would be funny. And you could tell your friends in England you'd like that. But now I've chosen aeroplanes and boats to come between us.

a story to tell around that last request. Sorry, there's just something over there I had to do. Over that last request, that was Clifford T. Ward and the song Thoughts. Okay. It's Home Thoughts from Abroad. Mm-mm. We enjoyed that, and I know that Paul in the chat room enjoyed it as well. But and it was requested by John, but the artist he asked for was Jack Jones. Now, I can't find Jack Jones singing that song, but I did find Clifford T. Ward singing that song, and I've also found Jack Jones. Let's have Jack Jones after this for Diane.

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telling you, that finishes quicker than you think. Meltdown, Niall Horan. Before that, Breakdown, Jack Johnson. And before that, Home by Jack Jones, which is a rogue secondary request, I think, for John, who asked for Home Thoughts from Abroad. And I'm not sure if I joined the dots together, but John, I hope it worked.

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live and the request that is open until just before midnight this evening with myself, Simon Bow, through till 10 with the Boat Show and himself, Jonathan Creaser, live from 10, broadcasting from studios all across the UK, but in particular tonight, Southeast London to Northeast Hampshire. That's not exactly all across, but it's certainly across, sort of that way over there.

Johnson and Breakdown, Jack Jones and Home, Clifford T. Ward and Home Thoughts from Abroad, Butterfly, Butterfly Aha, Butterfly by Charlie Gracie, In My Life, There Are Places, open brackets, close brackets, close brackets, The Beatles for JB. Thank you for those requests, and as I said, that requester remains open. Chart history today, now, 15th of May, history mystery year. What was the year? Are you joking? Well, no, I'm not joking, so let's have some songs from the top 40 in history. Number 35. Hello.

No, you fool! sorry. What was the year? Joyride, Roxette, former number four single this week, 35 in history on the 15th of May. Number 22. Number 22. Mock Turtles. Can you dig it? Question mark. Come on, you fool.

private message function through the chat feature in the chat room at a1radio.co.uk. Hello, Ian. The chat is good. The guess was right. He's got the year spot on. And what I didn't get spot on is that we're not live until midnight this evening. No. We're live till 2 a.m. Jonathan Creese's Friday Fix, 10 till midnight. Late Night Dance with Matt. Midnight to 2. Requester remains open at a1radio.co.uk. Dig it!

did function in the chat room. I mentioned that before. It's quite complicated, but it actually works really easily. He said, is it 1986? It's not 1986. Thank you.

Hard History today takes a minor break as we move back to the requester. Ooh, no, it's real. It's very real. Chart history taking a back seat. The requester sits in the front seat. And you don't be mistaken, it's not an illusion. This is for Paula on A1 Radio. 18.

0: sound system with Human Nature. There are three more to play in this history mystery year, including the number one record shortly. Meantime, up nine for Blur.
1: Number 11!

in the UK. On the 15th of May, it might be out, actually might be out by a week, but who cares? At 10, up 6 places, ring, ring, ring, open brackets, hey, De La Soul. Up 5 places to number 9, you heard, Get the Message, Electronic. 8 and down 4, The Waterboys, The Hole of the Moon on a reissue. 7, up 2 places, Senza Una Donna, open brackets, Without a Woman. Close bracket, Zucchero featuring Paul Young. Oh, 6. Up from 15, Born Free, Vic Reeves and the Roman Numerals. 5. Up 3, Sailing on the Seven Seas, Orchestral Maneuvers in the Dark. You heard them earlier, requested by Paula, not that song. 4, down 2, James and Sit Down. 3, new entry, Last Train to Trans Central, KLF, and you just heard last week's number 1, this week's number 2,

day in history, 15th of May, 1991. 35 years ago from This Week in Chart History. 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Open brackets, It's In His Kiss. 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And you can feel the movement, you really can. Thank you, Paul. Thanks, all. Thanks to your guesses in the chat. Thank you for thinking that you might know it and guessing in your head. Thank you for listening. Thank you for your contributions. I'm not finished yet, but that was quite an epic chart history today, and it will return next Friday on The Bode Show after 9 o'clock, and it has overrun. I did get a request in there earlier. That was for Paula, and so is this. Now. Back to the requester with Paul Hardcastle. 9:42 on A1 Radio. Bode Show until 10. Jonathan Creaser takes over with the Friday Fix live 10 till midnight. Good evening.

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Madonna's Crazy For You, and many other people as well. 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Before that, my current every week record for May. 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Use your email address, a valid one. And I think that's about all you need. And bring your personality. Sonality. last record on the boat show this evening is another request. I'm playing the long version, building it up to finish the boat show. Great request from Paula, this from Murray Head. Take it from Chess. Thank you very much for listening to the boat show this evening. Thank you for your contributions. Thank you for joining me in the chat room. I'll see you next Friday at 8 o'clock live on A1. We are continuing live this evening, though, through until 2 a.m. Jonathan Kreese is next, 10 till midnight. And then it's Matt. Midnight till 2 a.m. Good night. Have a great weekend. I'll see you in 7. Jonathan's next. This is One Night in Bangkok. Boat Show out.

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very good evening and welcome along to The Late Show here on A1 Radio. I'm Wexham Wolf and I'm here to keep you entertained all the way through until midnight tonight. Many, many thanks to Paula for the last show. Amazing as always. And I think she's on again on Wednesday. I think it's Wednesday. I could be wrong on that. 10 p.m. as far as my memory serves me correctly. Good evening to our chat room in there this evening. We have Christina. We have Paul Placid Duck. We have Papa Wolf. Michelle is there. Good evening to you. Cherry Baker, Skyrack, Matt, Grieve Groover, myself, Paula, and A1 John. When you come down and join us, it's a1radio.co.uk. Click on that chat button. All need is that email and password. As simple as that. We might have noticed from our chat room this evening that tonight's theme is rock, so the requester is open. Get it filled up. You can have whatever you want. If you want to find some cheesy rock, you can do. I've been struggling, not gonna lie, but anyway, my first song goes over to 1987. Now I know there's a certain few people in the chat room that's gonna like this one. Here's Aerosmith with Dude Looks Like a Lady.

from 1983 with That's All. And before that one, we have some Aerosmith with Dude Looks Like a Lady from 1987. I say good evening to Teach Courage, who's joined us in the chat room. Good evening to you. And the requester has exploded. Excuse me. No. You're not supposed to do that, phone. Sorry about that. Phone has a complete mind of its own this evening. Right, going into the requester for the very first time. And the song choice comes from Paul Placid Duck. Looks like we're going to have some more Aerosmith. And this one is Let the Music Do the Talking. Hopefully my phone will stay quiet.

Some more Aerosmith from Paul Plastic Duck, this time with Let the Music Do the Talking. Love it, love it, love it. Now, I'm schoolboy era, even though I'm not a boy, but you know, but presenter era is you must always mute your phone before the show starts. Did I do that? No. Staying with the request, the next song choice comes from Matt. Now, I do have some Bon Jovi on my playlist, so I'm going to do them back to back. He's asked for Wanted Dead or Alive. I love this tune. Love it, love it, love it.

John Bon Jovi there from 1990 with Blaze of Glory, and before that one was Wanted Dead or Alive by Bon Jovi for Matt. Good evening to Calico, who's joined us in the chat room. Hope you are well. Staying with the request, who's up next? I'm pretty sure it's Paula. Yes, it is Paula. Off to the year 1972 for this one. Here's some Black Sabbath with Changes.

Black Sabbath there for Paula, but the late great legend that is Ozzy Osbourne. I still can't believe he's gone, you know. It's one of those people that you just, yes, they leave a massive mark on this world and you cannot believe that they are no longer here. But yeah. Mr. Wolf, I've just seen the request you got. I like it. Like it, like it, like it. Stay with the requests. We got one coming up now for A1 John. So forwarding 7 years to 1979. Here's The Knack with My Sharona.

Great stuff, A1 John. Thank you very much for that one. It's The Knack with My Sharona. And can you just imagine A1 John cruising down the streets in his Ford Escort Mark IV XR3i with the soft top? You know, he got that down, one arm on the side of the door, you know, shades on, cruising his way. Yeah, I can just picture it. Picture it now. Staying with the requester, we are going to give the next one is for Calico. But before that, good evening to Elite. Hello, hello. Yes, the next request is for Calico. Here is some AC/DC, and it's called Rock and Roll Ain't Noise Pollution. I completely agree. Can I play it? Thank you.

Great stuff. Thank you very much for that one. Calico is some AC/DC. Rock and roll ain't noise pollution. Correct. Absolutely correct. Good evening to Red, who's joined us in the chat room. I have closed Bet Red, and the winner this evening is none other than our very own Calico. Thank you. Congratulations to you. 22.35 as you came in at 22.38. Yeah. So I don't know what you win. You'll have to find out from Skyrack to see what your prize choices are this evening. Because I have no idea. Staying with a request, Teach Courage, this one's for you. And you might have thought, you know, that a teacher wouldn't request something with explicit lyrics in it, wouldn't you? You would think. No, she hasn't. She's definitely got something with explicit lyrics. She's asked for some Young Blood and I Think I'm Okay.

the money. So it's been nice knowing you. It's been a great 8 years here at A1 Radio, presenting and entertaining you all. I've had so much fun. I know I'm going to be away for a week, but I'm probably going to receive my P45 within that time. And Teach, fancy being a presenter? Yeah? No? Oh, okay then. So it's over to you lot to fill the slots on a Saturday and a Monday. There you go. We say good evening to, well, good night to Skyrack, who's going to have a cheeky tipple and then get himself off to bed. I hope you recover very, very quickly. I know you said that you're not in pain anything anymore, but, you know, just rest. Teachers, now you'll have to play more time to play with us. No, I still won't. No, I won't, because no. But anyway, if anyone would like to be a presenter here at A1 Radio, you got a couple of show slots to fill in. But anyway, I'm going to, I digress. Back into the requester I go. The next song choice comes from Mr. Wolf. Now, do I play his first choice or do I play his second choice? Oh, the rules that be state that I should play his first choice. Here's the Scorpions with Wind of Change.

0: Great request, that one. Scorpions with Wind of Change from Mr. Wolf, and say goodnight to A1 John, who's leaving us out of the chat room. But don't forget, you can catch John on air tomorrow evening at 8 p.m. with Tuesday Night Live through till 10. If you haven't listened to a show from John, why not? Where have you been? What rock have you been hiding underneath? And it's about time you did. So tomorrow evening, 8 p.m. UK time, Tuesday Night Live with the legend that is John Hunter. Right, staying with the request. Now, this next song choice comes from Mr. Papa Wolf, actually. Not Mr. Wolf, Papa Wolf. Number one hit for this little band. I'm just going to play this song. You might have known about them. They're called Queen. You've heard of them?
1: Is this the
0: real life? I think you have.

Queen there for you, back from 1975 and 1991, got to number one here in the UK on both years, spending a total of 14 weeks at the top spot with Bohemian Rhapsody. Requested this evening by Papa Wolf. Thank you very much for that one. Paula says, good night everyone, off to bed. Hopefully I'll catch you again soon. Yes, yes, yes. She is on air. Let me just have a quick check. Yes, you can catch Paula at 10 p.m. Wednesday evening with the Late Spin. Now it's marked as new. Is that your permanent show slot, Paula? I wonder if it is. I wonder. Right, so that brings us up to the top of the hour at 11 p.m. And you know what happens at 11 p.m. We have your cheesy tunes. Now, I do have one lined up for myself. The only thing I could think of that has the word rock in the title that came to mind, and Mr. Wolf is going to laugh when he hears it. And the next one after that would be coming from

hardly a rock song. I know what you're thinking, but there's some George Formby for you. And a text message just come in from Paula just to confirm that she is on air every single Wednesday at 10 p.m. in a brand new show, permanent, and the name of the show is The Late Spin. Yeah, I can't wait. I will be tuning in, definitely, Paula. I'll be there with bells on. Maybe not bells, but, you know, I'll be there. Right, so the next song choice from your 11 p.m. cheesy tunes comes from Red. Now, she says, our Euro tune. I know, we only got 1 point, didn't we? Did we deserve more? Not really.

scoring a total of 1 point at the Eurovision Song Contest for 2026. Here in the UK, that was Look Mum No Computer for Red. Now, the winner, the winning country this year was Bulgaria, and I'm going to play their song as a third and final cheesy tune for this evening. Why not? Here's Dara and Bangaranga. I didn't like it on the night, but it's growing on me.

Dara there with Bangaranga. That was for the Eurovision Song Contest winner. Did you like it? I didn't. Like I said, I didn't on the night, but it's one of those that grows on you. Yeah, sometimes like a wart, but yeah. Say goodnight to Matt, who's off to bed, but he says he's still tuned in and listening. That's good. Shall we get on with some more rock tunes? Some classic rock, I think, now. Back to the year 1977. I'm going to go back into the requester after some Status Quo.

Latest quote there from 1977, rocking all over the world. We're going to go into the requester. The next song choice comes from Elite Digger. Here is some Nickelback, and this is Figured You Out. You'd never figure me out.

Some Nickelback there for Elite Digger with Figured You Out, opening line, I like your pants around your feet. Have no idea what they're talking about because I'm quite naive and innocent. I have no idea at all. If someone could enlighten me what that means, I'd be much appreciative. Sticking with it. Good evening to Frosted Owl, who's joined us in the chat room. And she's been straight into the requester. And you know what? It's straight on the air. Here's Shine Down with Sound of Madness. I think she might be giving me a hint or two there. I don't know. Could be.

Shine Down there and Sound of Madness. That was for Frosted Owl. I'm still talking about the previous song in the chat room. Pants Round Feet could also be used as a hair tie. Yep, I have no idea. No idea. Completely lost me. And poor Plastic Duck is also just as innocent as I am. Absolutely. Not going to listen to anything, any other opinions on that. We are both innocent. Innocent. Definitely. The next song choice comes from said Paul Plastic Duck. Now, are we going to calm things down a little bit? Because we are about, you know, approaching 11:30 here in the UK. Nah, we're not going to calm things down. Here's some Frank Carter and the Rattlesnakes with Fangs.

0: Frank Carter and the Rattlesnakes there with Fangs. That was for poor Plastic Duck. And say goodnight to Skyrag, who's off to bed. Rest. Rest, rest, rest, and more rest. If you don't, I'll be over there to tell you off. So you have been warned, Tim. Frosted Owl says, yum, I love rattlesnakes. They are yummy. Lol. Okay. Right. Poor Plastic Duck, I would ask for I Hate You, but you might get sacked, Lexi. Well, I mean, teacher's already pushed the boundary on that one tonight, so I think that ship has well and truly sailed, don't you think? I don't think I can get into any more trouble if I tried. But anyway, I'm just realising, you know, we've been 90 minutes into tonight's show and we haven't played any Meatloaf. I know what you're thinking. Wexy, what are you doing with tonight's show? I know. Shall we right that wrong? Yeah, let's do that right now.
1: On a hot summer night, would you offer your throat to the wolf with the red roses?
0: Not advisable.
2: Will he offer me his mouth?
1: Yes.
2: Will he offer me his teeth?
1: Yes.
2: Will he offer me his jaws?
1: Yes.
2: Will he offer me his hunger?
1: Yes.
2: Again? Will he offer me his hunger?
1: Yes.
2: And will he starve without me?
1: Yes.
2: Then does he love me?
1: Yes.
2: Yes.
1: On a hot summer night, would you offer your throat to the wolf with the red roses?
2: Yes.
1: I bet you say that to all the boys.

There, we've righted that wrong this evening. There's some meatloaf for you with You Took the Words Right Out of My Mouth. Now it's time to take you through the next day or so here on your amazing A1 Radio. So after me, if you cannot sleep this evening, you've got Alan Henry all the way through until 4 a.m. And then your evening programs tomorrow are as follows. 6 through to 8 p.m. is the Adam Pumphrey Show. Following on from him is Tuesday Night Live with John Hunter. That's 8 o'clock through till 10. And then finishing off your Tuesday evening will be Jules on the Radio through till midnight. Having a look at your Wednesday evening, well, afternoon, I should say. Afternoon Delight with Paul Clinch, that's 2 till 4, and that's going to be his 200th show of that one, I believe. Then following on from him, live at 4 till 6 is George McDowell with a late afternoon show, and then in the evening later on, you've got 8 o'clock, will be Bop Till You Drop with a Grieve Groover through till 10, and then Paula will be finishing off your Wednesday with a brand new show called The Late Spin all the way through until midnight on that Wednesday evening. I'll be next on air with you on the 30th of May, I believe, which is a Saturday, because I'm going to be at sunny Blackpool. I'm hoping that the weather is going to be really, really nice. And so that is your next day or so here on A1 Radio. So say good night to Paul Placid Duck, who's off to bed, and he's just put in a request. Hold on a cotton picking minute. He's putting in some more of Frank Carter and the Rattlesnakes. I'll see what I can do. I can't promise anything. But the next request goes over to Mr. Wolf, I believe, coming from the Bad album. Here's Michael Jackson from 1988 with Dirty Diana.

from 1988. That was Michael Jackson there for Mr. Wolf with Dirty Diana. And Calico said he'd never heard that one before. So there you go, something new for you. And a little fun fact, did you know that Dirty Diana was removed from Michael Jackson's 1988 tour at Wembley Stadium because Princess Diana was in attendance watching the concert. She wanted to go to the concert, so he removed that song from the set list so it didn't insult her. So there you go. It's a fun fact. Didn't know that, did you? And I'd like to say that Thriller, number one selling album, is in the UK album charts. It's sitting at number 5, I believe. I know. Great stuff. Great stuff. Two fun facts that you never knew. And your Monday evening is going to be all the better now that you know it. Or not, as the case may be. Right, we're going to slow things down just a little bit. This was requested by Matt 94 minutes ago. So if you are still listening, Matt, my apologies to you, sir. Here is some Boston with More Than a Feeling.

requested by Matt this evening. That was Boston from 1977 with More Than a Feeling, getting the highest position, number 22 here in the UK on the UK charts. You didn't know that, did you? Yeah, you did. You probably did. I don't know. But next up from the requester is for Teach Courage. Now, I'm a little bit curious and a little bit scared. And I've got reason to be scared of when Teach requests songs, because sometimes they have naughty words in it. But this one isn't marked as so. Sax Boy Billy is the name of the artist.

Sax Boy Billy there with yes, for Teach Courage, and apparently it's a booty bopper. So he translated that into the UK to shake your bottom to. Yes, Calico says booty bopping must mean something different in Colorado. Calico, I wouldn't question it. I really wouldn't, just in case, you know. But it seems as if my playout system is throwing a little bit of a wobbler. It won't let me search for any more of your lovely requests, but hopefully it's going to let me play this one from Tom Petty. Fingers crossed. Oh, it is. Good.

Tom Petty there, and the Heartbreakers, of course, with American Girl. We've got about just under 7 minutes left of the show. I'm going to squeeze in this last, well, almost last song. So I'll be back to say my goodbyes after some Joan Jett and the Blackhearts.

Joan Jett and the Blackhearts there with I Love Rock and Roll. And that's literally me now, all out of time. Many, many thanks to all of you who have tuned in and requested. I hope you've enjoyed the show as much as I have enjoyed presenting it. I'm next on air with you on the 30th of May at 10 o'clock for the late show. All the left of me to say is that I've been a Wexham Wolf. You indeed have been those amazing A1 listeners. Good night, God bless, and I'll leave you all this evening with some ZZ Top.

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1: Oh, yes. Welcome along to DC Soul Record Club here on A1 Radio, 3 o'clock Sunday afternoon, oft repeated throughout the week. And just to make you all smile, it's not actually DC Soul Record Club this week, it's Cherry's DC Soul Record Club, if that makes sense. It's Cherry's Soul Record Club, wonderful selection of music. From a good friend, we had CT last week with the Motown and Soul. Well, Chris's good friend Cherry's come up with this week's selection, and what a selection it is. It's very, very good indeed. 2 hours of great music. But just to remind you,
2: fantastic kettle and
1: there you are, you see. 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That's the way to do it. Music 24/7. And just a quick reminder before I do Cherry's Soul Record Club.

Back to March of 1980. That was in the charts, of course, from Dexys Midnight Runners with Kevin Rowland. Good song. It's all about Gino Washington and the Ram Jam Band. And if you ever saw them or you haven't seen them, check them out on YouTube. Gino Washington, the Ram Jam Band. Hand clap and foot stomping, funky and live.

0: the wonderful Billy Ocean. I think I'm still correcting saying the all-time most successful black artist ever in the UK. Sell more records than anybody else. If you ever get a chance to see him live, you must go and see him. He's wonderful. You're listening to DC's O Record Club, which this week is Cherry's O Record Club.
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2: Kill

members of Santana and Steve Miller formed together as Journey in the mid-70s. Don't Stop Believing. That's by the Cherry's Hill Record Club. Some wonderful music to come your way over the next stool. Let me have a quick check. Next 1 hour and 35 minutes. I mentioned earlier about going to see Billy Ocean live. Well, I saw him live some years ago, and the support act was John Parr. A lad from Doncaster or thereabouts, I seem to recall.

where the voice of guys got. Jump out with San Elmo's Fire. Man in Motion. I play him with his service. He's not from Doncaster at all. He's from Worksop in Nottinghamshire. It's not that far away. You're listening to Cherry's Hill Record Club here on A1 Radio. Don't forget, you can have your own record club. Lightning care of the station to me. With your tracks, as do Cherry. And this is what we've got. Wonderful music to come your way right through until 5.

0: It's around half past the hour on m1radio.co.uk. And if that reminds you of the searches, every time you walk in the room, it does me too. That's the birds. I feel a whole lot better. Well, I'm glad to hear it.
1: I'll tell you what, not off, thingo, thingo, and kisses on the bottom. Have I passed?
2: Do you know what, Peebs?
1: Can I have my fluff badge?
2: I think you've been reading my mail.

0: What a wonderful track. That's originally written, of course, by John Evangelis. That's Donna Summer's version, 1982. State of Independence. And this is Cherry's Hill Record Club. My good friend Chris did one last week, and he also did a couple of stabs and jingles for me, and here's one of them.
1: I am listening. Dave Chambers.
2: What number is this, Jim? Yeah.
3: Hey.
2: Okay, no, I mean, like, don't get excited, man. It's because I'm short, I know.

Another selection from Cherish Hill Record Club, The Monkees, of course. Do you know, they were far better than we gave them credit for at the time. In fact, I'll do a whole show dedicated to Monkees music. Sounded good here on A1 Radio. 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

Symphony of Music, 1976. John Miles, of course, music. Produced by Alan Parsons and recorded at Abbey Road. Interestingly, if you look on Wikipedia for John Miles, there's no mention of his early singles, one of which is this. He did about three singles that were massive in all the clubs and the discos of the time, but completely ignored by Wikipedia for some strange reason. Here's John with 1 minute...

That's a single first put out by John Miles many, many years ago, but completely ignored by Wikipedia for some strange reason. Hasn't he got 1 minute every hour? Came out on Orange Records, and we know all about that, Chris, don't we? He also had a track called Hard Road and a couple of others that were massive disco hits but just didn't appear in the charts. And don't forget, of course, for music, John Miles received an Ivor Novello Award. The boy from Jarrow did well. Sadly died in 2021.

Back to 1974, ex-members of the Animals, of course, Alan Price, the Jarro song. Dedicate that one, of course, to Al himself and John Miles, who came from Jarro. And anybody else from the Northeast, for that matter. You're listening to Jerry's Old Record Club here on A1 Radio. Don't forget you can get us anywhere in the world, 24-7. Some great music. If you fancy doing a show of your own, then get in touch and come along and do a show. Get in touch with the station manager, this guy called Ed. Ed the man, he'll sort you out. Coming up next, another track from Jerry's Old Record Club. Wonderful, wonderful band. Great, great song. Back in Time. We're heading up towards the top of the hour. One of the greatest bands that England has ever produced.

0: out in 1968. Believe it or not, Ginks, of course, written by Ray Davies. Wonderful song. And taking us up to the top of the hour, another track from Jerry's Old Record Club. In my humble opinion, one of the greatest songs ever written.
1: When I grow up, I want to be a DJ.
0: Me too.

Sadly miss, wonderful rock and roller. Quick reminder, I do another show here on A1 Radio called Rock Renaissance. And it's Sunday, you've missed it, it was yesterday, 3 till 5. I played this track by Four Seasons, Four Cherry, in the first hour called Silver Star. Said, I'm going to play another Four Seasons track. Here it is. If you've ever seen the show Jersey Boys, you know what this is about. And if you haven't seen it, make sure you do.

by Thin Lizzy, of course, a couple of minutes ago. He got together with Midge Ure. Decided they'd make a track called Yellow Pearl. Phil Lynott, Midge Ure, good track.

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1: Thank you, Nelly. Thin Lizzy, of course. Well, it's not really Thin Lizzy, it's Phil Linder and Majora. Remixed as the theme tune for Top of the Pops. What did they do to Top of the Pops? Why did it all go wrong? Probably because all the songs sounded alike. It's a little controversy.
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1: Non-stop music here on Jerry's Old Record Club, because I've got some great music still to come your way through until the top of the hour. Here's Bob Seger.

What a great track, Kenny Loggins, Footloose. If you ever watch YouTube, Daryl's House featuring Daryl Hall, Kenny Loggins does that track live. It's brilliant. He just sort of walks in and says to the drummer, "What I want you to do is go." And the drummer just does it. Professionals, you see. Unlike DC's a record club, but this week it is professional because it's Cherry's own record club, and that's what we're doing. We're playing these great tracks on a Sunday afternoon. Coming up next, a track from The Motors.

Next round, 25 after the hour. That's the Motors from back in 1980 with Love and Loneliness. Remember their other hits? Airport, Dance the Night Away. What a great band. Great London pub rock band. Featuring a guy called Bram Trikowski. A good name. 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

fully talented. Ron Argent there with The Zombies, She's Not There, 1964. The lead singer on that particular track was Colin Blunston.

0: That's the original version written by Barry Manilow, of course, and that's Barry singing that one. Apparently he wrote that playing around with Chopin music. Well done, Barry. Some great versions of that around, not least Donna Summer, of course. And that's part of Cherry's old record club here on A1 Radio.
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Rockers Supreme, Roxy Music, of course, with Brian Ferry. 1979, the album Manifesto. The track is Dance Away. I'm sure you knew that. And from one classic track to another. One of my favourite artists of all time, Jerry Rafferty. Thanks for choosing this one, Jerry. It always sounds like he's singing into a bucket, but somehow it works. Great track.

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That brings us to the end of this broadcast of late night 60s music here on A1 Radio. 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

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On the website you can check out the schedule to find out when your favourite presenters are going to be on. You can check out the latest news about us. You can join in the chat if you like. And you can even request your own song. So why not join us today and be a part of our A1 family?

Welcome to another electric wave. And who saw Eurovision last night? It was fantastic. Well, we're going to start off with David Bowie and Let's Dance.

Well, I just spotted a request from the requester, so I'll be on it in a sec. Here is Simple Minds, Someone Somewhere in Summertime.

As promised, we've got a request now. This is for Ian G1LSK. This is Howard Jones with No One Is to Blame.

So you see what I did there? We went from passing strangers to love as a stranger, and that was by the Eurythmics. Now we've got the Depeche Mode with Halo.

And after Eurovision was in Austria yesterday, this seems appropriate. This is Falco with Rock Me Amadeus.

So we'll get into the last few 80s tracks, and then we'll go contemporary. Here is Electronic with Getting Away With It.

Probably, well, sort of Eurovision related, because it has Ollie in this band, but here is Years and Years with King.

Okay, I keep thinking it's not long, about a month or so before I see Fatboy Slim. It is Satisfaction Skank.

Sack,

0: Well, coming up,
1: we have the Sunday show with George McDowell, and next week it will be more of the same, your favourite 80s and beyond synth pop. Yeah, really enjoyed last night's Eurovision. I hope you did too. Shame about our entry. I personally loved it, but I guess it didn't catch on with the public audience. And talking of Eurovision, I'm going to leave you with a winner. Here is Dara with Bangaranga.

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Oh, there you go. That was good, wasn't it? Thanks to Bazza for the last 2 hours of recorded tunes. I hope you can hear me, because I can hear absolutely nothing. The VU meters are bouncing up and down. Everything seems to be working. The only thing that's not working is I can hear absolutely nothing in my headphones. So I hope somewhere along the line you can hear me. Right, that was the Sunday Show intro, the Ram Band, you know what it is. Well, I'm going to start off with something summery now, because it's been really lovely today. I hope it has been wherever you are.

Oh, there's a couple of summaries. Sounds like it's going. Our headphones are back on. I've found a problem. A button's got pressed that I never use. So I've been here tampering or playing, or I've dropped something on it somewhere along the line. You never know, do you? Right, it's always a real radio. Lovely Spoonful and In the Summertime. Summer in the City's coming next. That was In the Summertime by Mungo Jerry. Previously, Here Comes Summer from Jerry Keller, way back 1958, that one. Yeah, it's a long time ago. As promised, Summer in the City. Request is open. Anything you like, no genre.

The way back to your summer love, 1966-67, that was around for Summer in the City. But a loving spoonful, great little tune, wasn't it? Well, the request is open. The first couple have flooded in already. A third one's flooding in, but I haven't seen what it is yet. But I'm sure it'll be great because you always pick good tunes for me to play. And the first one in the request tonight is Matt, and you want to hear this one from a little band called Greenstrike. I always have trouble, I always think I'm saying it wrong. And you got this one, Take Hold of the Flame.

0: Yeah, especially for Matt, that one. I hope you enjoyed it. So that was, of course. I've lost it. Where's it gone? It's come off. So I'll be fighting with the other one, because I'll try and get another one to play for you, and it wouldn't let me play it. Where is it? It's gone. I forgot what you asked for now. Oh, dear. If I knew what I was doing, I'd be dangerous, wouldn't I? Yeah, so there it is. Take Hold of a Flame by Queenstrike. And I was going to play another one for you, but unfortunately, the player's seized up and he won't move. It's stuck on the queue on the track and he won't come off it. So I'm going to have to shut it all down. So I'm afraid we're going to have to move on and get the next one. Who's next in there? Well, it's the next one I got queued up because it's the quickest one to find. And that's for Paul Plastic Duck. He wants to hear this one from The Crazy World of Arthur Brown. What's he called?
1: I am the God of Hellfire and I bring you...

Crazy World of Arthur Brown of Fire for Paul Plaster. Yeah, great little tune that. You might have heard part of that before somewhere along the line, or an intro to a show somewhere, I just can't think where. But yeah, great little tune. He set fire to his hair about 5 times during that show. Some places stopped him doing it in some of the stages because it happened a couple of times in the same place. Never mind, we move on. And this one is for Paula, which was the 49 Winchester, and Last Call.

There you go. That's especially for Paula. Last call from 49 Winchester. And that I'm all out after that. It was too bouncy for me, so I'm going to have a chill out for a couple of minutes. And have a spot of Chicago, if you leave me now. Take a deep breath in and relax.

One of my favourite tracks from 76, that was If You Leave Me Now from Chicago. Back to Equesta we go, and this time it's for Paul. There she wants to hear Owen James and Heavy Hands.

0: They go, oh, James, and heavy hands. 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I've got heavy hands. It seems every time I type it, I type about three times what I need to type, and none of it makes ever sense. Yes, that sounds, that's my excuse anyway. Right, Matt's patiently waiting for this one from Glass Animals. Heat waves, that's appropriate today, isn't it?
1: Think about you.

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He must have done. He requested it. He's bound to like it if you requested it, isn't he? Remember Mr. Lennon? And Imagine?

Oh, John Lennon's Imagine, and I heard he did quite well with his another band before that called the Beatles. I thought I'd slip in one of the old tunes from them. Get Back from 1969. Paula's waiting to hear this one though. The heat is on, Glenn Frey. Heat's on the right, it's been hot here today. And mostly a week by the sound of it. I might have to get the barbecue lit.

0: doing a special for Paul there, she wanted to hear that. I'm with Len Frey and the heat is on. Yes, I don't know why. I think he was in another band at some stage as well. I think he did rather well with some other tunes as well, but I can't think of
1: George McDowell.
2: He's a real tasty geezer.

Another, the Keyless Sunrise from the Eagles. That was good, wasn't it? Did you enjoy that? I'm sure you must have done, because it was absolutely brilliant, wasn't it? Well, let's see what we got next queued up, and I'm just looking to see, and when I'm trying to press, isn't it actually coming up? Oh dear, why not? Why not? I know it's on there, it should be. Oh yes, there it is, it's hiding. I knew it was there somewhere. No, here we go, back to request we go, and Paula. You want to hear this one from OC Bisa? Another weather one, Sunshine Day.

as well. Like, I should be saying Sunshine Day, a good one there for Paula. And Matt, you want to hear another one at a summary? Ibiza, and people from Ibiza even, but Sandy Martin, Ibiza is my command. A bit of party disco going on here.

there we go. I told you I can't go out of the road without a carer, didn't I? There was a slight error in that track. I announced it as Matt's request for Sandy Martin and people from Ibiza, but played Paula's Georgia Moroder and Texas one, Summer Sun. So I've got you back to front, that's supposed to be the one that's coming on now. So I'm just reversing them slightly, and here we go now. This time it should be Matt's people from Ibiza from Sandy Martin. Sorry about that, ladies and gents.

Oh, there you go. Did you enjoy that? Yes, you should have done. That was, of course, Axwell and Grosso. Sunny Shining, requested by Matt, as was the one before, Sandy Martin, and People from Ibiza. Oh, yes, he's got his sunshine head on there. Sun's out now, and he's got all disco. But he was dancing around the flat there like a wild thing, weren't you, Matt? Right, where should we go from here? Paula, you want to hear this one from Madonna? The Isla Bonita.

Lovely Madonna and Lana Bonita, especially for Paula. I hope you enjoyed that, young Paula. I haven't clicked your request, have I? Yeah, let's kick it now, send it in for a few seconds while we're waiting and see what happens. And then the next one in the request is for Matt. He wants to hear this one, a bit of Motown. Oh, it can't be the bit of Motown, can you? Temptations, It's Summer.

Especially for me, it's the Temptations, and it's summer. Yes, it is out there for a week at least, till the end of the week and the weekend. And we shall see. And I've got another Motown track coming up, because I can't play one Motown track on its own. It's got to be at least two, hasn't it? Yeah, I just can't help myself.

of that, can you? No, of course you can't. Right, where should we go from here? I ask myself. I'll tell you exactly where we're going to go from here. We're going to stay with Paula because she wants an absolutely fantastic track. I say that because it's from my favourite band, and she's requested one from CCR, Creedence Clearwater Revival. It's all right about me, isn't it? I'm up around the bend.

Two great tunes, one great band, Up Around the Bend of Bad Moon Rising from Creedence Clearwater Revival, and the original Up Around the Bend was actually requested by Paula. I hope she enjoyed both. I hope she enjoyed the Bog Off as well, and I hope she enjoys the next one because she's asked for it, the Cover Girls, and their version of Wishing on a Star.

Gretchen Evans, Harry Casey as Casey as Sunshine Band, this is better known as. And of course, that's a little tune called Please Don't Go. I haven't heard that in ages. I used to play it a lot years ago. But there you go. Right, Paula, you want this one? Mr. Blue Sky. I might have believed you're creeping around Mr. Ed. Last 17 minutes of the show. Where's his 2 hours gone?

There you go, the Electric Light Orchestra, or ELO as their friends call them, and Mr. Blue Sky, requested by Paula, and Loved by the Boss. Yes, I know, the song that is not Paula. Well, he probably does love her as well. She's a lovely lady, isn't she? Of course she is. She's up here soon, because she's got a show coming up in the next couple of days. She's got a regular slot as well, so stay tuned, there's more Paula coming. Meanwhile, Matt is patient waiting to hear this one from Leo Sayer. And then we've got a final request of evening, we'll be going to Jules. More than I can say. Enjoy, Matt.

0: Yes, I am. More than I can say. Requested by Matt. And play by me. I hope you enjoyed that, Matt. That's absolutely brilliant. We've had a text here from Jules saying it's been seriously hot out there today. Really tropical up in Lincolnshire. And it has been, I think, over the most of the country. And he's asked if it's definitely tropical and going to Barbados. Well, I think that's an appropriate one for the scene. You've played a lot of summery ones. And that's just as good, don't you? And I just had a picture in of Buddy Dog and Dora. And they're feeling the heat a bit, poor little things. And poor old Sarah's got a sore knee and she's trying to patch that up while she's in the picture as well. So hope you feel better soon, Sarah. Take care. Look after that knee. You need them to keep walking.
1: Gentlemen, this is Captain Tobias Wilcock welcoming you aboard Coconut Airways Flight 372 to Bridgetown, Barbados. We will be flying at an height of 32,000 feet and at an airspeed of approximately 600 miles per hour. 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

Now, especially for Jules and Sarah and Buddy Dog and Dora Dog. Barbados from Tippity Tropical, and that's the last request this evening. I've only got time for one tune now, I think, and it'll be my last one of the evening. So as I'm heading over to Paul C, I was going to go out with the Shuffle, but he's not here. But I think I should go out with it anyway, because it's a lovely tune. I love it. Any excuse to play Van McCoy. Thanks for joining in this evening, and thanks for requesting you. It's been some great tunes, as usual. You never let me down, do you? Quick reminder that on Thursday night, the first hour is going to be dedicated to all tracks. We'll be involving Joe Meek and his production company, RGM Records. As requested last Thursday, I'm doing the Joe Meek special for an hour. That Wednesday between 4 and 6 will be well with Anything Goes on the Wednesday's late afternoon show. There are 3.5 minutes to go, and it's going to be a replay of Paul Clinch, which is possibly going to be the lovely Paul that's sitting in. You never know. Take care. Thanks for joining me. Enjoy the rest of your nice weather while it's around. I'll speak to you soon.

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0: 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On the website you can check out the schedule to find out when your favourite presenters are going to be on. 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

0: artist and your name and a message if you want, and we'll do our best to get it on air just as soon as we can. It's that simple. We'd love to have your interaction here on the station. So go on, request a song now.
1: Oh, hi. Welcome to A1 Radio. On the website, you can check out the schedule to find out when your favourite presenters are going to be on. You can check out the latest news about us. You can join in the chat if you like. And you can even request your own song. So why not join us today and be a part of our A1 family?

And welcome. I'm not sure what's going on with my system. It hasn't been fired up for a very, very, very long time. Sounds like I've got a dodgy fader. Many thanks for Paula for the last couple of hours. Great tunes. I'm still trying to fire things up, or refire things up. It's just taking forever. This is an apt song for me, really. XTC and... Senses working overtime.

Halifax CC and Senses working overtime. I'm working overtime at the moment. Trying to get all this going. I've got a dodgy fader, which I'm going to try and sort out while we listen to a bit of Bruno Mars, and I just might cry if it ever play. If it's going to play. Are you going to play? You're going to play ball? No, you're not. Ah, okay. You're not going to play ball. Just love technology, don't you? Brilliant. Oh, well, we'll have to try and get it to play in a minute. In the meantime, here is the Beatles.

Tyler, Bruno Mars in one channel, which I haven't got a clue what that is going on. Oh no, I've got both channels. Oh, that might be me talking. Okie dokie. Well, we'll try this now, shall we? Oh, that's better. Billy Joel and Uptown Girl, Get One Problem Solved and Get Another One.

town girl. Yeah, all sorts of problems. Oh, well, that's what happens when you don't fire the studio up for a very, very long time. It takes a while for it all to get back to normal. Ask Ed, he knows that. Son and Sister Slaves now. Got to love somebody. A1 Radio on a Sunday night.

So the Sister Sledge, and I've got to love somebody. Well, we've got a few requests coming in. I'm going to play the first one after this from Sheila B. Devotion and Spacer.

of Sheila B. Devotion, of course, with the mistakeable riff from Chic, of course. Right, where are we going to go? We're going to go with this one, and it's Tina Spyro for the lovely Paula. And I'm sorry about the one channel. I will try and sort that out in a bit.

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Senna Spyro for Paula, and I will try and sort that problem out before I play the next one. But first of all, let's play this.

0: Starship, of course, and we built this city. 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I can't guarantee it, but we're going to go to Wexy, who's asked for a bit of sweet box, and everything's going to be all right. 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
1: Everything.

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I really wouldn't. I wouldn't be able to see a lot. I'll put it that way. That was Everything's Gonna Be Alright. Good evening to the lovely Red, who is in there as well. Here's a bit of ELO and Paula, did you read my mind? Here's Evil Woman.

football and the sound of ELO. 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I think she has a camera somewhere. I'm searching for it. And the evil woman. 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

Suddenly, James Brown there for the lovely Wexy, and he would have been 93 today. Wow, what a great artist he was. He really put everything to every performance, and he had to be precise. The band, if they didn't do what he said, they were gone. They were gone. And also, the David Attenborough, he will be 100. I thought he turned 100 last Friday, Wexy, but I could be totally wrong there. I really could. Also, I just watched a lovely programme with David Attenborough, and it was about gorillas, and when he first started meeting gorillas in 1978, and it went right the way up until today. Unbelievable. Great footage, and it's on Netflix. For Paula. And Santana. She's not there.

Sana Santana, and She's Not There. I just love that tune. Ooh, what a great tune that is. And that was for Paula. I love this next tune as well, but it's a really strange mix. Milk and alcohol. Don't think that really mix. This is for Red.

Dr. Feelgood and Milk and Alcohol. And that's for the lovely Red. Let's change the feel just a little bit. Let's go back in time with a bit of Etta James and I'd Rather Go Blind.

Well, I finish rather suddenly. The sound of Etta James and I Rather Go Blind. Good night to PPD. Paul Blessed Duck is going to tuck his little feathers up in bed. I'll be listening to Bread and the Guitar Man.

the Brain and the Guitar Man. Wexy's tucking herself in because she's up early in the morning. Good night to the lovely Wexy, and many thanks again. Right, here's the sound of eruption for Paula. I can't stand the rain.

for the Cockney Rebel with Steve Harley, of course, and Here Comes the Sun before that Eruption. For Paula and I Can't Stand the Rain. It is good to be back. I was trying to come back about 2 weeks ago, but then I got migraines, headaches, and a horrible cold, which I've just about shifted. Mixed with hay fever is not good. Right, where should we go? To Neil Diamond for the lovely Red and Hello Again.

lovely sound of the old diamond. And hello again from Red, who's dedicated it to me. Many, many thanks, Red. It's the sound of the cars. And drive.

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This afternoon I did watch a bit of Netflix and I watched The Shark Whisperer. And this lady and her husband now, they swim with the sharks, literally. And she's learnt their language. Don't ask me. But if you want to watch it, it's on Netflix. Here's a bit of Dollar. Who were you kissing in the moonlight? Now that will be telling.

Live in the Moonlight. Red seen that documentary. And indeed, it was very interesting, very mind-boggling how these people could just swim a chance and actually touch them and know them. And oh, it was just incredible. There's a lot of good things on Netflix. There's a lot of rubbish as well, but there's a lot of good shows on Netflix. What was the other one? Channel 5. I watched that one. I'm on it. Yeah, Motorway Cops. I've been enjoying that. It's the sound of Bob Marley and his Wailers. And they're jamming. Yeah.

he's jamming. It's A1 Radio on a Sunday night. It is the Sunday Shuffle. Not sure what's going on with my A1. It's saying tomorrow is the Sunday Shuffle. Oh, yeah, and the Sunday Show. That's today. Okay. Never mind. It's probably a little glitch somewhere along the line. Here's the sound of Boston and a little tune called More Than a Feeling.

player in the Netherlands. Lovely to have you along, sir. Right, where are we going to go for this? For Red, the sound of Sybil and the Love I Lost.

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He wants a little bit of foreign language and by nothing but the thieves.

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Oh, I do like that. I do like that, actually. I heard it before and I like it a lot. Here's the sound of Dido. Life for Rent for the lovely Paula.

Linda McCartney, Woman of Uncle Albert, and Ainsley Wensley. And I know Tim loves that record, and I love it too. That is for... I just read this. The Archbishop of Cleckfeeton, and a bit of Peter Scannon, and You're a Lady. Eat my gum, lad. Up to Yorkshire.

Son of the Tremors, My Little Lady. Before that, You're a Lady, Peter Skellen, for the Archbishop of Hettlefund. Well, that's just about it for me. I've got one request to play, which I'm going to play out of. Many thanks for Paula earlier, for Wexy for helping me get back on air. Eventually. Hopefully Thursday we'll have no technical issues. Until then, here's a bit of T-Rex and hot love for Paula. Many thanks for your ears tonight. It's great to be back on A1 Radio. Keep tuned, lots more new shows coming your way. Peace and love to you all together now. She's my woman of gold, and she's not very old.

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